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1: 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Rent One of Murray is giving away this killer solar panel backpack, complete with solar power charge technology. 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Yeah! 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

felt that maybe you called when I was out. 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
2: And here's Clark with the weather. 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
2: Good morning. I'm Neil Bradley with your Froggyland News Update. Murray police have charged 45-year-old Russell Cleaver of Murray with attempted murder following a shooting Monday on Sunset Drive. Officers responded to the residence and found a woman suffering from an apparent gunshot wound. Cleaver was located on the scene and detained by police. The victim was transported by EMS to Murray Callaway County Hospital, then later transferred to a Nashville hospital for additional treatment. Cleaver was lodged in the Callaway County Jail ahead of yesterday's scheduled arraignment in Callaway District Court. Motorists should expect overnight detours on I-24 between Exit 27 and Exit 31 as bridge work continues in Marshall County. Eastbound detours are scheduled from 9 p.m. until 5 a.m. through Friday for milling and paving. New westbound detours have also been added for today and tomorrow and next Monday through Wednesday to allow concrete pours near the Tennessee River Bridge. A Tennessee trial over whether Instagram is addictive and harmful to teenagers is entering its fourth week. The state attorney general's office is trying to hold Meta responsible for allegedly putting profits ahead of the safety of young users. Jurors have heard from 19 witnesses, including current and former Meta employees, who have raised concerns about Instagram's design and its effects on teens. Meta denies the allegations and says it has safety tools for young users and parents. The trial is expected to continue into early next month. That's your Froggyland News Update.
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0: I'm Tucker from Benton, and I'm feeling froggy. 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

0: Smith. Ladies and gentlemen, boys and girls, it is time for your Wednesday birthday bunch. It is Wednesday, isn't it? Yes, it's Wednesday. So let's hop right to it. I want to say happy birthday to Anna Baker from Paris. Anna's turning the mystery age today. That's a big happy birthday from the hubby. And then we have Angela Haynes from Murray, also turning the mystery age. Y'all ladies, y'all never want to tell us how old you are. Or I'm sorry, how young you are. Well, Angela, happy birthday nonetheless from all your friends and family. We've got Emerald Little. Emerald, that's a pretty name, from Murray. 22. It's fun. Interestingly enough, the 20 somethings are never too ashamed to tell us their age, are they? And then we've got Heidi Weaver, last but certainly not least. Heidi is 30. Oh, I stand corrected. She turned in 30. That is a big happy birthday from all the gals at work. There you go. You can submit your birthdays anytime online at froggy103.com. We'll take a quick break. Got another look at your Froggyland news headed your way with Mr. Neil Bradley. Your Froggy Fun Facts on the way, too. Sit tight. 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
4: Good morning, I'm Neil Bradley with your Froggy Land News Update. Kentucky State Police are continuing their investigation into an in-custody incident involving Kendrick Owens at the Marshall County Detention Center. He was arrested August 13th by the Marshall County Sheriff's Office on multiple charges, and after being taken to the detention center, Owens became unresponsive and was transported to a local hospital before being transferred to a Louisville hospital in critical condition. KSP confirmed yesterday that Owens died Saturday at a medical facility. The KSP Critical Incident Response Team is handling the investigation. Murray State University has been accepted into the United States Space Command's Academic Engagement Enterprise, a consortium connecting universities and military education institutions on space-related education and research. The partnership aligns with Murray State programs in engineering, cybersecurity, earth and environmental sciences, artificial intelligence, machine learning, and computer science. Students and faculty will have opportunities to participate in webinars, an annual symposium, fellowships, and classroom presentations from space-related experts. A new analysis says Tennessee has seen the nation's biggest increase in property taxes over the past 6 years, renewing calls for a statewide tax gap. The Beacon Center of Tennessee says the state was the only one with a property tax increase of more than 75% during that period. The group points to sharp increases in communities including Mount Juliet, where the city property tax rate is now about 155% higher than it was 2 years ago. Supporters of a cap say it would protect homeowners, while local officials argue growing communities need more revenue to pay for services like police, fire, EMS, and infrastructure. That's your Froggy Land News Update.
5: 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We got us about a 40% chance of showers and thunderstorms today. We actually need a little bit of rain, I dare say. High reaching about 90. Tonight, an 80% chance of showers. So it is going to rain. Low of 71. And then another 40% chance of showers and thunderstorms for your Thursday with a high there of 86. Right now, we're sitting about 69 over the Froggy Studios in Murray. We'll get you back to the music with some Eli Young Band.
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0: 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That was Stella Lefty with Boston. 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
10: Jerry, I hear you're still whistling.
11: You bet, Tony.
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11: 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I have a lot of people tell me they hear me whistling on the radio.
10: And a lot of those folks come into Jerry Ward Autoplex.
11: You're right. 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
10: How about you do another tune?
11: 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This is a tough one.
10: Jerry, I love that song.
11: Me, too. I learned it in church.
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0: And like we always say,
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0: was Post Malone and Luke Combs, guy for that. It is 12 minutes after 8 o'clock. Time to throw it back to Mr. Neil Bradley one more time this morning with that Froggy Land News. Good morning to you, Neilio.
1: Good morning. I'm Neil Bradley with your Froggy Land News update. A Kentucky woman accused of committing vandalism at D.C.'s World War II Memorial has been released from custody. A judge released 41-year-old Melissa Ferris on a personal recognizance bond yesterday. The judge did set conditions for release. Ferris turned herself into authorities last week after reportedly live-streaming the vandalism on social media. She's set to return to court for a preliminary hearing on September 3rd. The Murray Board of Zoning Adjustments will meet today in regular session. The board will consider a conditional use permit for 212 North 15th Street, where Dialone LLC is seeking approval for a general retail sales and consumer services business in the B1 district. The board will also hear a dimensional variance request for 713 Olive Street, where homeowners are seeking to reduce side yard setbacks to allow construction of a home addition and accessory structure. Both are public hearing items. The board will also consider a request for a one-month extension for a planned development project at 912 Coldwater Road. Today's meeting begins at 4:30 at City Hall. The Tennessee FFA ham breakfast raised nearly $90,000. Former Senator Bill Frist bought one of the two prize hams that were auctioned off on Monday. The breakfast auction is an annual fundraiser for the Youth Leadership and Ag Education Organization. Tennessee Governor Bill Lee and U.S. Deputy Secretary of Agriculture Stephen Baden took the podium to emphasize the importance of the FFA. The fundraiser supports nearly 32,000 members across more than 250 Tennessee school chapters. That's your Froggy Land News update.
0: Thank you, Neil. 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We got us a cloudy one today, maybe even some showers and thunderstorms. About a 40% chance of that happening, high reaching right around 90. Tonight is going to rain. We got an 80% chance of showers, low of 71, and then another 40% chance of showers and possibly a thunderstorm tomorrow with a high there of 86. Not too shabby. Right now, it's about 70 over the Froggy Studios in Murray. We'll take a quick time out and get you to your first clue of the week in this week's Opry Brain Teaser. That's coming up.
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2: 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Of course, every Friday, we give you a shot at scoring a free pair of tickets to the Grand Ole Opry when you get to take a shot, take a crack at this brain teaser. We give you three clues each week. Each clue hinting around to this mystery artist that will be performing very soon at the Grand Ole Opry. Here we go today. You just get a clue. This artist was asked to become an Opry member by Randy Travis. There you have it. Jot that down, why don't you? We'll have your second clue around the same time tomorrow right here in the Morning Splash. We'll take a break. In the meantime, hey, we got your first C. Reynolds 10 in a row popping off next with Rodney Atkins. Sit tight.
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0: Riley Green. I ain't as think as you drunk I am. What? Somebody had tea mini martinis, as they say. It is the morning splash. That's going to put a cap on that C. Reynolds 10 in a row of the best and most country. We'll have another one for you in no time. Right now, I want to tell you about this here pet photo contest we got going on at our website, froggy103.com. It is the ultimate pet photo contest. And we have teamed up with Camp Canine Elite Dogs and Murray Animal Hospital to make this possible for you to show off that pet of yours. Doesn't matter what kind of pet you have. You can have a doggy, a kitty cat, bird, fish, hamster, goat, pig, horse, lizard, snake, capybara. My sister's actually got two of them, I think. Well, no, does she have two capybara? I don't know. I can't keep it straight. They got so many crazy exotic animals. But I digress. Yep, you can show off your pet in the Ultimate Pet Photo Contest. You have until August 27th to upload a photo of your pet. And then from August 28th through September 8th, all of Froggyland will vote for their favorite pet pick. The photo with the most votes going to score a nice prize package, a $25 gift card to Pet Sense and Murray, along with a $200 boarding or training gift card to Camp Canine Elite Dogs. The winner will be announced live during the morning splash Wednesday, September 9th. Thank you to the following sponsors: Murray Animal Hospital, Pet Sense of Murray, Camp Canine, Elite Dogs, and of course, your pet's favorite station for the best and most country. That's us, Froggy 103.7. We will take a quick timeout. When we get back, I believe Thomas Rhett and Jordan Davis are going to be kicking off more of the best and most country next.
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This is your last call to enter to win free lunch. Folks at Taco John's, Murray Mayfield, Benson, and Paducah. Super simple to do. It just takes the word taco to 270-759-8860. Give us about 15 minutes, and we'll pick a winner for that free lunch. Another 10 in a row kicks off after the break with Rodney Atkins next.

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2: 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I'm Sunny Hopper and my girlfriend Jessica Rivett here. We're letting the ladies take the spotlight all hour long as we celebrate our favorite queens.
0: And we've got a huge
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1: It sure is. Queens and men of Queens, I hope you were listening. We have an amazing announcement. So, the Grand Ole Opry featuring the one and only Modern Queen herself, Carrie Underwood's return to the Opry stage this Friday night and Saturday night. And we are giving away two pairs, one for Friday night, one for Saturday night at the 9:30 showing. You are going to text. What are they going to text?
0: They're going to text
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0: All right, Queens, and those men of Queens, I need you to listen up. This is the Grand Ole Opry featuring Carrie Underwood herself, the Queen, her return to the Opry stage this Friday and Saturday night. We have not one, but two pairs that we're giving away. We're going to give a pair away for Friday night at 9:30 and a pair for Saturday night at 9:30.
1: What do they need to do?
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0: for your chance to win one of these pairs. We will win, notify the winners tomorrow. And for more information,

0: come on back, make it all right.
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0: Before they call, homeboy.
1: Don't give her that.

0: Carrie Underwood's return to the Grand Ole Opry stage. All right. Woo! Yes, we have not one, but two pair that we're giving away. One for Friday night at 9:30 and one for this Saturday night at 9:30. Jessica, tell them how they can win.
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0: Yes, so winners will be notified tomorrow morning. 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

0: Megan Maroney with Medicine here on Froggy's Queen of Country Hour, presented by Premier Spa of Murray. I'm Sunny Hopper with my bestie, Jessica Ribbett. Now, Jessica, you have some big plans this weekend. Tell us about it.
1: All right.

0: 10 to 4. They're going to have carnival rides, kayak rides, water ball attractions, food trucks, arts and crafts, and it's absolutely free.
1: I love free.
0: And the weather looks like it's going to be good and maybe not so hot. I will be there hosting and with the Will, giving away some tickets and some froggy swag from 10 to 2. So make sure you come out and see me. But bring the kids, bring the family, enjoy that fun day. Ready to have some fun. Make sure you tune in next Wednesday from 4 to 5 for the Froggy's Princess Country Hour. We'll talk to you then. Have a great day.

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It's Taco John's Takeover on Froggy 103.7. 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I Knew It, I Knew You on Froggy.

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0: Paul Langley, Morgan Wallen, and I Can't Love You Anymore on the Taco John's Takeover on Froggy 103.7. Jumpin' Jack here with you. This is your last call to enter to win free lunch from folks at Taco John's, Murray Mayfield, Benton, and Paducah. 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Another 10 in a row kicks off after the break with Rodney Atkins next.
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16: 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Get ready for the rain to roll in tonight. It's going to be high near 90 today. Showers and thunderstorms tonight, low around 71. Tomorrow, we have a 40% chance of showers and thunderstorms, otherwise partly sunny with a high near 86. 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

Zach Brown Band, Jimmy Buffett, knee deep on the Best of Most Country. 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

0: 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Jumpin' Jack here with you. 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
4: 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If you're a connoisseur of sweet tea, then mark that calendar for August 20th through the 23rd when the Sweet Tea Festival comes to downtown McKenzie, Tennessee. 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
5: 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Get ready for the rain to roll in tonight. It's going to be high near 90 today.

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0: Stella Lefty Boston on the Best of Most Country Froggy 103.7. Jumpin' Jack here with you. Another 10 in a row coming up after the break. We'll get it going with Kenny Chesney.
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0: 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Get ready for the rain to roll in tonight. It's going to be high near 90 today. Showers and thunderstorms tonight, low around 71. Tomorrow, we have a 40% chance of showers and thunderstorms, otherwise partly sunny with a high near 86. 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

0: Graylin James, Water at a Wedding, wrapping up 10 in a row on the Best of Most Country. Froggy 103.7, Jumpin' Jack here with you. Don't forget, coming up next hour in the 4 o'clock hour, we've got our Queens Country Hour presented by Premier Spa of Murray and hosted by our very own Sonny Hopper and Jessica Ribbett, our Froggy Queens of Country themselves. Going to be hosting that, and they've got a big, big ticket giveaway for you. Be listening at about 4:30 for more information on that. Chance to win tickets to a really cool show that I can't tell you about, but I promise that if you like the Queens of Country, you will like this show. Yeah, that's coming up in the 4 o'clock hour.
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16: From the TDC Roofing and Construction Weather Center, here's a look at your Frogcast. Get ready for the rain to roll in tonight. It's going to be high near 90 today. Showers and thunderstorms tonight, low around 71. Tomorrow, we have a 40% chance of showers and thunderstorms, otherwise partly sunny with a high near 86. 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

0: 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I'm Sunny Hopper and my girlfriend Jessica Ribbon here. We're letting the ladies take the spotlight all hour long as we celebrate our favorite queens.
1: And we've got a huge ticket giveaway coming up at around 4:30. 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And next up is Ella Langley, Warrant for the Win.

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Reba McEntire sat on it for decades. And today's queens, like Lainey Wilson, are keeping the crown shining bright. Froggy's Queens of Country. 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
1: Yes, and y'all make sure that you tune in this whole hour, a little before 4:30. We have a big ticket announcement giveaway. Next up, the good ones, just like Jessica and I have with Gabby Barrett.

From the timeless heartbreak of Patsy Cline to the fierce anthems of Miranda Lambert, we're celebrating the women who own the stage and the charts. 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

They're bold. 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And they're the heartbeat of country music. 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

0: back. 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It's the Queens of Country Hour on Froggy 103.7, presented by Premier Spa of Murray. And speaking of Southbound, we got those tickets we're fixing to give away. Southbound to Nashville. Sunny, tell us all about it.
1: Oh, yeah. I'm so excited. And if y'all haven't guessed it yet, Friday night, Carrie Underwood's return to the Grand Ole Opry stage. All right. Woo! Yes, we have not one, but two pair that we're giving away. One for Friday night at 9:30 and one for this Saturday night at 9:30. Jessica, tell them how they can win.
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Dolly Parton built the throne. Reba McEntire sat on it for decades. And today's queens, like Lainey Wilson, are keeping the crown shining bright. Froggy's Queens of Country. 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

From the timeless heartbreak of Patsy Cline to the fierce anthems of Miranda Lambert, we're celebrating the women who own the stage and the charts. 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

0: beautiful Megan Maroney with Medicine here on Froggy's Queen of Country Hour, presented by Premier Spa of Murray. I'm Sunny Hopper with my bestie, Jessica Ribbett. Now, Jessica, you have some big plans this weekend. Tell us about it.
1: All right, guys. So if you're looking for something fun to do with your kids, it's Catawba Days at Silver Cliff Park, Lake Barkley area here in Catawba. It's Saturday, 10 to 4. They're going to have carnival rides, kayak rides, water ball attractions, food trucks, arts and crafts, and it's absolutely free.
0: I love free.
1: And the weather looks like it's going to be good and maybe not so hot. I will be there hosting with the Will, giving away some tickets and some Froggy swag from 10 to 2. So make sure you come out and see me. But bring your kids, bring the family, enjoy that fun day out at Catawba.
0: Be ready to have some fun. Make sure you tune in next Wednesday from 4 to 5 for the Froggy's Queens of Country Hour. We'll talk to you then. Have a great one.
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7: 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Get ready for the rain to roll in tonight. It's going to be high near 90 today. Showers and thunderstorms tonight, low around 71. Tomorrow, we have a 40% chance of showers and thunderstorms, otherwise partly sunny with a high near 86. 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
1: 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Rent One of Murray is giving away this killer's

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0: Storm Brown, some girls do, on the Michelob Ultra Pop a Top on Froggy 103.7. Jumpin' Jack here with you. We'll take a quick timeout. Another 10 in a row on the way. We'll get us started with John Michael Montgomery next.
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2: 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Get ready for the rain to roll in tonight. It's going to be high near 90 today. Showers and thunderstorms tonight, low around 71. Tomorrow, we have a 40% chance of showers and thunderstorms, otherwise partly sunny with a high near 86. 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
6: 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So whether you're a man,
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9: Well, hey, everybody, it's Dolly, and I hope you'll visit my exhibit, Dolly Parton, Journey of a Seeker, at the Country Music Hall of Fame and Museum. 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